0: Breda nu.
1: Thank you, thank you, thank you for coming out today. 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

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And I know that we need this, but I've been too afraid to follow through.